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5: Stare

You're awful bright, you're awful smart. I must admit, you broke my heart. 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

You had the moves, you had the cards. I must admit, you were awful smart. 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